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And I remember having a huge fundamental differences of discussion about this one. It came up one time in conversation. Oh, who sings this song? And I said, Queen. And they said, no, it's David. And I said, no, it's Queen. Anyway, eventually we checked and it was both of them. So we were both right. There you go. David Hamilton is on next in the next break, and he's the Commodore of the Queensland Cruising Yacht Club in Shorncliffe. We're going to chat about the 51st Vintage Yacht Regatta, which will be quite a spectacular sight to see along. It came up one time in conversation. Oh, who sings this song? And I said, Queen. And they said, no, it's David. And I said, no, it's Queen. Anyway, eventually we checked and it was both of them. So we were both right. There you go. David Hamilton is on next in the next break, and he's the Commodore of the Queensland Cruising Yacht Club in Shorncliffe.

0: 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But on 99.7 Bridge FM, there's no repeats while you work. It's the 6 to 6 no repeat workday.
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And a flat white long black mocha latte cappuccino espresso frappuccino. 99.7 Bridge FM.